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1: Das Radio.
2: 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Hey, what's going on, man? Yeah, she's at home.

0: drink some margaritas, watch me on blue lights. Listen to the mariachi play at midnight. Are you with me? Are you with me?
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